disappear. Not only do we disappear. Not only do we disappear. Not only do we disappear, we hang ourselves and come up with other ways to find ourselves.

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You have stolen my treasures. You have kept me here. You have stolen my body like grave robbers in the night.

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You. You have defiled my world. You have interrupted my sleep. You have given me life that my lowest slave would curse you for. That's you. I was in heaven. I was with my family. I was with my father. But you, give me that which you have taken. Return that which you stole. Give me back my house with ceremony befitting. Let me see my toys again, my animals and my friends again. Return. Come to Egypt. Walk the halls, smell time, taste yesterday.

Yeah, welcome. You might wonder what this episode is gonna be about. It's not country music. It's not rock music. It's not songs about Christianity. Today we're gonna dive into the wonderful world of well-done covers, of bulletproof covers you can't say anything against, because they're just amazing renditions of, most of the time, amazing songs itself. To create something out of material that already inspires you a lot. Isn't easy at all, but today we're gonna have 2 hours packed with amazing covers. I had a lot of fun collecting all of this. I had a lot of help from friends, because somehow everybody knows some covers they really like. It's really a thing. And yeah, what you just hear is Killing in the Name of, Rage Against the Machine's maybe most famous track. And this version is by La Mission Taillère.

To some of you, this might gonna sound familiar, except the twangy guitar. This song is from a compilation called Blue Note Reimagined Volume 2. It's a project that aims to infuse the spirit of the recent UK jazz generation into the iconic Blue Note Records catalog. And it features bunch of like the heavyweight jazz, soul and R&B stars from the UK scene doing like really fresh takes on music from the Blue Note vaults. The first Blue Note Reimagined edition had been released 2020, this one in 22, and the song we're hearing is Cristo Redentor by Frank Moody, originally by Donald Byrd in 1963. And I really recommend you to check out both compilations because they're brilliant, and yeah, don't miss out on that.

The next song is a cover from Far, and like electro soul duo, London and Los Angeles based. This song inspired me to do this show. I really had this one on repeat the last weeks. So now here comes Far with their cover of Bulletproof by LaRue.

This song's just amazing. Like, the original is also amazing. It's maybe my favorite karaoke song, but this one really, really got me. The next song is called Flor de Azalea by Frankie Reyes from an album called Boleros, Valses y Más, meaning Boleros, Waltzes and More. And Frankie said it's his attempt to capture the essence of Latin American modernism by using like his favorite instrument, the synthesizer. And yeah, he covered some Latin American composition classics, kind of. He grew up hearing and later on learning to love them when he grew older. And yeah, now here, Flor de Azalea. Also, the whole record, Boleros, Waltzes y Más, is worth to check out.

It's getting atmospheric. Nilüfer Yanya doing a cover for Triple J, like a version. And yeah, you might already know. It's Super Rich Kids by Frank Ocean.

Well then, it's so interesting to think about, like, somehow the comparison, like, just you kind of gotta do it, or you just naturally start to compare the songs. And in the best case, both versions stand so much for themselves that you can't tell which one is better. And I think in this case, this really works out. The original is amazing, and Niloufer Yanya's version as well. And she really made it her own. And yeah. In the background, you hear a real classic, The Beatles. This version is by Oscar Peterson Trio, released in 1969 on his Motions and Emotions studio record. On this day, he played a bunch of compositions ranging from Henry Mancini over Antonio Carlos Jobim to Jimmy Webb. And there's also a version of Yesterday, and yeah. All the songs have been arranged by Klaus Ogermann. And yeah, it's the entry to a little jazzy section. Oscar Peterson Trio with Eleanor Rigby.

another jazzy and pretty orchestral version, also of a really famous song, is performed by the Nordpool Orchestra. They're a big band orchestra from the Netherlands, with 42 people, like really proper orchestra. And in 2012, they released a record called Radiohead Jazz Symphony, where they played a bunch of Radiohead classics and like really film score kind of vibe. And it was a pleasure for me as a really big Radiohead fan to dive into this again. I actually discovered this when I was a teenie, and yeah, just remembered when researching for this episode. And yeah, it's Nordpool's Orchestra, Nordpool Orchestra's version of No Surprises by Radiohead.

transitioning smoothly into a song by the Crucci Gang. It's a band project from Francesco Wilking from the Höchste Eisenbahn. And with changing band setups, he's asking German artists to cover their own songs in Italian. And I was super happy to find a Sophie Hunger track on this album, especially with this track, because it's her version of Walzer für Niemand, like Waltz for Nobody, in Italian, Walzer per Nessuno, which is like a really a poetic masterpiece. And yeah, Sophie Hunger singing is giving me the thrills anyway. Beautiful, beautiful song.

Next track is I Follow Rivers by Marika Hackman on her Death Heat EP from 2014. And the original is by Licky Lee, Swedish singer. And she released her original version in 2011.

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1: No matter
0: Belief from
1: how hard I try,
0: 1998.
1: you keep pushing me
0: This version
1: aside.
0: is from
1: I
0: 2019
1: break through.
0: by OK Kaya, and I love
1: It's
0: this
1: not
0: one.
1: talking to you. I'm so sad.
0: This original track is so crazy cheesy,
1: It takes time
0: and this one still is, but
1: believing.
0: I have the feeling she just
1: After
0: added so
1: all
0: much more
1: is
0: depth
1: said
0: to it.
1: and done,
0: And yeah,
1: you'll be the
0: impressive cover.
1: lonely one.

the Wilhelm Scream by James Blake. I didn't know it was a cover until I found a song from James Litterland, which really sounded to me like a song from the 80s, and I just realized, okay, this must be the song that James Blake covered. But the story actually is even way more heartwarming in a way, because James Litterland is James Blake's father. And when I found out, James Blake's musical genius started to make way more sense for me. The song actually is based on Where to Turn by his dad, James Litterland. Funny thing is that the Wilhelm Scream from James Blake had been released in 2011. And James Litterland's publication of the song happened in 2017, so 6 years later. But yeah, it's just stuff that happens inside a family, I guess. That the son is releasing the cover version before the official release of the song. We're gonna hear Daddy's version after this one, which is incredible. The whole record, Force Estate from James Litterland, is great.

With this track, we're gonna do a turnaround. This is a song that James Blake is famous for, and I also thought he wrote it. He actually did not. I thought Feist covered the song, but it's out of her feather. She wrote Limit to Your Love. That's why I thought a lot if I should play it anyway, because Feist's version is beautiful. And then I stumbled upon this track that I already played in my first show, but it's such a good cover that I just had to play it again. So yeah, here's Limit to Your Love from Billy Pod featuring Katarina Duska.

Glory Box. Originally written by Portishead in 1994. Not particularly a cover song, but it sampled another song quite prominently. It's actually a pretty heavy sampled song. It's Ickes Rap 2 by Isaac Hayes, and the sample history of this is really interesting, because it was way before the time when you could just remove voices from nice instrumental parts to sample them with whatever KI or just really precise audio tools. And Portishead have been really lucky that Isaac Hayes just left all the important phrases, like instrumental phrases, empty throughout like a 16 bar verse or 32 bar, I think it's a 16 bar verse. So they took a little bit from the beginning, then a little part from a phrase in the end, and a little part from the middle to create one consistent loop where they got the whole instrumental part without any singing. And yeah, that's just to the original track. This version is by John Martin, released 1998, and probably no one could have transformed Portishead's atmospheric soul sample trip-hop hymn better. He made a quite melancholic, mournful blues rock ballad out of it. It's actually a horrible version by The Avenir from this version from John Martin. Yeah, I'm gonna stop talking to let you enjoy the rest of the track.

0: my interface just popped out.
1: So you're gonna hear me shifting
2: through all the facts
1: of
2: my interface right now.
0: Let's just stay with something easy, a natural chorus probably. Baltimore. A song Nina Simone is famous for. I'm gonna play her version first. She didn't wrote it as well. It had been written in 1972 by Randy Newman, which is a rather dispassionate comment on Baltimore struggling as a city. And Nina did her version a few years later in 1978 and just infused the song with way more emotional empathy. And we're gonna hear her live version from 1987 now, and the cover version afterwards, which appeared 27 years later on a compilation called Drowned Nina.
3: We'll do Baltimore.

such a great song. Next, I'm just going to talk a little bit more about this Round Nina compilation. It had been released 11 years after Nina Simone's death in 2003, and had actually been the first tribute, like musical tribute record to her life and work. And a bunch of great voices and artists like Gregory Porter, Melody Godot, Sophie Hunger as well, Hindi Sara, etc., got together to pay tribute to the Queen of Jazz. The outcome is an eclectic collection, ranging from jazzy, poppy, loungy tracks over epic ballads. Also really classy renditions, and it's just an incredible hour of music. Really big recommendation. Right now you're gonna hear Baltimore by the amazing Leanne Le Havas.

0: We're gonna hear... Oh, this is really aggressive. I just tried another amp on the interface.
1: Every step is moving me up.
0: This cover is performed by Jose Gonzalez. I discovered it before the original track. The original is by Arthur Russell. And Britt Julius, she's a writer, put it really nicely in an article for Vice magazine, talking about Russell's music. In Russell's music, I hear the moments when we become acquainted with ourselves and our thoughts. It's the music of our jumbled, confused insides, whether we know it exists or not. Russell died a terrible AIDS-related death in 1992. And many years later, in 2014, a non-profit organization called Red Hot Organization, which tries to fight AIDS through popular culture, released a tribute album for Arthur Russell called Master Mix Red Hot plus Arthur Russell. And it's filled with covers. Now we're gonna hear Jose Gonzalez with Walking on the Moon, which is a really nice, really beautiful version for it. And yeah, enjoy.

We are going straight in. This is Skinnyver by Black Sea Dahu, a band I really enjoy lately. And they cover Ginnyver by Crosby, Stills, Nash and Young, which is not easy at all to transport or transform like this magic of this classy Crosby, Stills, Nash and Young singing harmonies. But they managed really well. They really get a feeling for harmonies and subtle instrumentation. So, yeah. Enjoy.

So we gonna hear another track of the Blue Note Reimagined compilation. I just stumbled upon this track, which is just dropping in. It's The Morning Side of Love by Ego Ella May. And yeah, I'm gonna talk about it after the song. What inspired me?

So yeah, I was just checking, back checking, on the compilation which track I actually wanna play, and I really like this Morning Side of Love, Ego LMA track. But what really got me, because the thing is, I'm not that much of a jazz head that I know all the songs the people covered, definitely not. And I thought, okay, I really like this track. Let's check out the original. And the original, so good. It is from Chico Hamilton, which is a really creative jazz drum legend. And actually, the intro gives me really Arthur Russell vibes of this one. Anyway, The Morning Side of Love from Chico Hamilton is from his Peregrination record from 1975. And yeah, it was just so good that I decided, okay, let's play also the Ego LMA track, the second track from the compilation. But yeah, have fun.

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Charles Bradley and the Buddhas Band executing an amazing soul transformation on a track from Black Sabbath, released in 1972. It actually is a really mournful hymn, like the original is a really mournful hymn about the inevitability of change and loss and heartbreak is a symptom of it. And yeah, this just, this cover is just epic. But it's too late. So, Charles Bradley and the Buddhas Band. Changes from 2016. Actually, the record, like Charles Bradley's record, where the song appears, is also called Changes. So it actually is the hymn, title hymn.

0: So yeah, for the next track we're gonna stay in the soulful region of music industry, and we can't miss out on the Motown Beatles Interchange. I didn't know how big of a thing it was. It's almost worth its own episode. It was super hard to pick a song because many, like plenty Motown artists covered Beatles songs. Beatles covers some Motown songs. And yeah, it's amazing. And I decided we're going to go for I Want to Hold Your Hand from Al Green. From his 1989 record Love Rituals.
1: We got the feeling now.
2: Shut up, Al Green.
1: Oh,

such a classy song, covered various times, most famously probably by Prince. This version is from H.G. Cook, founder of the PC Music label, executive producer for Charlie XCX, the hyper pop pusher. Yeah, doing his hyper pop turn on Crimson and Clover, which somewhat just makes a lot of sense on this song.

So we're slowly coming to an end. The last four tracks gonna be a little more upbeat, a little more energetic. We gonna start with Tonight again, a tribute cover. Again from a tribute cover compilation. This time to Hail Ziggy Stardust. 17 songs for and because of David Bowie. I had a hard time to decide which song I wanna choose. It almost became Golden Years by Lea Sian. But I choose Eddie Cashaw and John Carroll Kirby. Not because the song is better in particular, but it just fitted better in the rest of the selection. So yeah. Here's Tonight.

0: control.
1: Devo covering the Rolling Stones, Satisfaction. I'm so impressed of how weird phrasing can be and still somehow feel good. Information supposed to fire my imagination. I can't get no. And still actually give you satisfaction.

yeah, we're coming to an end. There's just one more song left to go. I actually had such a good time bringing the songs together for this show and researching. Thanks to all the people who shared their favorite covers with me. There's definitely gonna be a volume 2 for this, because there's so many more good covers out there and a lot of songs that I still want to play. Also with the Toxic version, there's one by Yael Naim, which is crazy good as well. I decided for the Surfer Jets because it fitted better. And yeah, I hope you're gonna have an amazing Sunday and an amazing month until you're gonna tune in again, hopefully. Next episode, we're gonna deal with early German hip-hop. And I'm gonna have Lucky Kaiser as my guest, who definitely will have a lot of really nice insights on this. And now, enjoy the last track, The Slits, with I Heard It Through the Grapevine from 1979, covering Marvin Gaye.

Yeah, thanks for tuning in. And keep your radios on. It's Radio Sunday on Sphere Radio. And it's going to be beautiful.

It's knife flash, we both bleed. 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I wonder if it's still alive somewhere in there. 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

0: Das war der Track Keeper von Con Dolore. 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Und der Track heißt Wind. Wir befinden uns übrigens in den letzten 10 Minuten und die letzten zwei Tracks, bleibt unbedingt dran, die werden nochmal Hammer.
1: I was playing Famos, you was playing standoff in the corner of the room. I thought it was news, I didn't mean to assume. Pain that you elude, the same pain I felt when you rose the blade, I couldn't move. I wanted to lose, you wanted to choose on what could have been blues. I was at the station with a muse, Rizzler in a red stripe and everything to prove. Needles on the pavement make me think of all the bliss. I used to flake but now it's flizz. Playing with a silence, used to pray for what it is. I thought you said there's beauty in the violence, cause there is. I didn't go to prom but sold a Gucci belt that did. Beanie with Egyptian font, I would've held you in the wind. But I ain't hearing anything, it just is what it is.

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The ends made me abrasive, I tried to get a page in, but everything's changing.

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Perhaps one of the most interesting words in the English language today is the word fuck. 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